104.9 The Wolf. We've all dumped some pretty personal stuff into AI. But is talking to ChatGPT really the same as, I don't know, posting it in the company group chat? Not exactly. But you should still be careful. We'll get into that next. Another

0: Don't forget, my buddy Steck wakes you up tomorrow morning. To B-Dub, I use AI for all sorts of things. There's ways for it to analyze your financial spending and stuff through some apps that it has approved. But we all need to save the conversation with AI that our parents had with us about the internet. Maybe don't tell it everything. Privacy experts say you should think twice before dropping things like social security numbers, banking information, confidential work documents, detailed medical records, or deeply personal information into an AI chatbot. Now, here's the thing. Your ChatGPT conversation isn't exactly a public Facebook post. There are privacy controls, and you can turn off whether your chats are used to improve the models. But the basic advice is pretty solid. If the information could ruin your week if it somehow got exposed, maybe don't casually paste it into a chatbot. Which, I mean, if you think about it, really applies to your company group chat, too.
1: Oh, don't go anywhere. Unless you're going somewhere exciting. Then, honestly, invite us. We'll be right there. Back in a few on 104.9 The Wolf.
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We're sending you to Las Vegas. It's B-Dub, Jason Aldean, and Luke Bryan playing Las Vegas December 11th at Allegiant Stadium. We got tickets. We got hotel. We have airfare for you coming soon. The winning starts a week from Monday right here.

104.9 The Wolf. Apple finally made a foldable iPhone, and left-handed people already have a complaint because apparently scissors weren't enough. More on that in just a

0: Number one for new country, 104.9 The Wolf. So Apple, as you know, introduced its first foldable iPhone. It's $2,000 for the entry-level model. It's called the iPhone Duo. And Lefty's already saying, cool, another thing not designed for us. It's B-dub. Early hands-on impressions say the controls and even the on-screen dock seem much more natural if you're holding it in your right hand. Gizmodo specifically noticed the dock sits on the right side, right where your right thumb would naturally land. And some left-handed users say the problem may go beyond software because of where Apple put the buttons, cameras, and outer screen. Now, the phone isn't even out yet, so maybe we give people a month before declaring Apple anti-lefty. But left-handed people are about 10% of the population and apparently still 100% responsible for figuring it out themselves.
1: 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See? We made it easy enough for the Wi-Fi. 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

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I'm at Beat Up Radio on Instagram up in Puyallup, Washington for the next couple of weeks. One of my side hustles is I do MC work, like for charities and events, and I'm hired to do the MC work for the Washington State Fair concert series every year. 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
1: We've been to both Carolinas, seen a big Montana sky, driven up and down the coast a few times, London, Paris, paradise. 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

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That sunset, cliffs by the sea, and the night rolled in. And you still talk about that moon that I can't recall, but God, I

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Asheville's airport is getting a new name, and honestly, I don't think anybody can argue with this one. We'll talk about it next in The Breakdown, brought to you by Boot Barn Keep West.

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I have your chance to win a 4-pack of tickets to Hot Wheels Stunt Show coming to the Civic Center. 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Bubble Yum, Juicy Fruit, Big Red, Double Mint Gum, and this. As a matter of fact, it's known for its incredibly short flavor duration. What gum comes to mind? I'll let you know tomorrow. 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
1: Nashville International Airport is officially starting the process of being renamed in honor of Dolly Parton. The airport board voted unanimously 6-0 to move forward with it, even changing a policy that normally required someone to be gone for 2 years before getting that honor. But it's Dolly. Like, we're not exactly naming Terminal C after some random city councilman. The final name hasn't been decided yet, although Dolly Parton International Airport has been proposed. And despite the name change, officials say the airport code BNA will stay, which is probably smart. Although D-O-L-L-Y would make finding your luggage a lot more fun, it's just not part of the three-letter airport code system. That would be a whole different conversation. Could you imagine having to remember seven-letter airport codes like PDX, SEA, BNA, LAS? It's difficult enough.
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At Beat Up Radio and Instagram on the road for the next couple of weeks. Posted up in Puyallup, Washington for the Washington State Fair. 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

0: 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Speed Up, Low Cash has a new single out called Talkin' Bout. Song starts with baseball, George Strait, cold beer, dirt roads. It's basically a checklist of things we're legally required to mention in country music. and then it turns into kind of a love song. Was that payoff always the idea behind it?
1: Yes, 1,000%. Nate had that idea. Nate Kenyon, the songwriter on it with us, he had the idea of bringing it back to the girl. And, you know, all this stuff we love to talk about. It's for the country music fan and us. And it's just real. You know, we talk about baseball all the time. We talk about beer. We talk about all these things. But at the end of the day, what's the most important thing you talk about? And that's your loved one, your girl. You know what I mean? It's you. Talk about you.
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grab a cup of coffee and lots of country with Katie and Company tomorrow morning at 9. A lot of good new music coming this week. Friday, Riley Green and Luke Bryan are dropping albums. Next week, Kenny Chesney going to be releasing a new album called Silver Sands Marina. Luke Bryan on with us all next week, by the way. So if you get a question for

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day, Potts Farm was a place to go. Load a truck up, hit the dirt road. 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Jack and Jim were a few good men. 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You better mind your business, man. 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I'm tired of talking, man. Y'all ain't listening. Them old dirt.

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0: 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It's B-Dub, and pumpkin spice has officially gone too far. And I say that knowing full well we've already made pumpkin spice deodorant. Titan Casket is selling a pumpkin spice themed casket for $15.99. That's $1,599. It's orange on the outside, white on the inside, and unfortunately, it doesn't exactly smell like pumpkin spice, so really, it's just an orange casket with a marketing degree. Their slogan, PSL season doesn't have to end when you do. People online are already asking for cinnamon brooms and pumpkin spice candles to go with it. Look, if I'm spending eternity in a pumpkin spice casket, somebody better at least throw a little whipped cream on top.
1: Got a smart speaker? 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Finally, a command it can actually get right. 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

1049, The Wolf. 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

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Chance to pick the hits coming up in minutes. It's B-Dub. We call it Stream It or Skip It, brought to you by Boot Barn Keep West.

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0: grab a cup of coffee and lots of country with Katie and Company tomorrow morning at 9. Christian Bale spent years saving Gotham as Batman, but what he's doing in real life is pretty incredible. He helped create Together California. It's a foster care village in Palmdale designed specifically to keep brothers and sisters together when they enter foster care. The village has 12 furnished homes, including apartments for young adults transitioning out of the system, plus support programs for the families living there. Christian Bale said that their job is to turn these kids' heartbreak and pain into love and hope and a sense of future. It turns out Bruce Wayne really was the disguise.
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I'm at Beat Up Radio on Instagram. I stocked my Airbnb with some groceries, and I maybe have cooked one thing. I need to stop doing that. 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Yeah, no, I'm not.

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1049 The Wolf. Breakdown of what's trending in all things country is coming up in minutes, brought to you by Boot Barn Keep West. Dolly Parton International Airport is a reality. That's next.

0: Hoodie? Check. Pumpkin spice? Probably. Boots? Absolutely. Country music? You better believe it.
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1: Nashville International Airport is officially on its way to becoming the Dolly Parton Airport. The airport authority voted unanimously to start the process of renaming BNA in Dolly's honor, and they actually changed a policy requiring someone to be gone for 2 years before getting that kind of recognition. Because apparently the fine print meant Dolly Parton and said, yeah, never mind. The final name hasn't been decided, though, although Dolly Parton International Airport has already been proposed, and honestly, it's perfect. If anybody should be welcoming you to Nashville, it's Dolly. They will be keeping the BNA code for simplicity when it comes to booking flights and stuff. Although I feel like DOL is sitting right there. And baggage claim better be called 9 to 5 because that's roughly how long it takes for your suitcase to show up.
0: Now would be the perfect time to answer that text you've ignored for 3 hours because I'll get back to them later sounded reasonable at the time. 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

This guy's hilarious. JY drives you home tomorrow afternoon. Got a lot of new music dropping over the next couple of weeks. Riley Green and Luke Bryan both putting out albums on Friday. Next week, Kenny Chesney has Silver Sands Marine. Of course, Kenny announced the original Vine Room Tour. No West Coast dates, probably from all the Sphere shows, but definitely

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Your most wanted song of the day brought to you by Boot Barn Keep West. 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
0: All right, we're back. 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
10: Go to the show.
0: My God, is it Thursday already? It's Thursday, everybody. Welcome to the program. Yeah. A little sticky out there this morning, too. Where are we at in temperature? We're at 71, a little bit of mist and fog out there. Take a look at your forecast here in just a few minutes. It's International Country Music Day today. What does that mean? I'll get into that for your country spotlight this morning. Got some Dolly news for you, much more, and maybe another rainy forecast. Take a look at that next year on The Wolf.
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0: All right, Stats Heating, Cooling, and Appliance forecast. Looking for a high about 87 today. You got a slight chance of showers or thunderstorms. Patchy fog as well. So, and then we may see partly sunny skies. High about 87 today. Down to 67 tonight. 83 tomorrow. Could see some rain. And then a hot, sticky, close to 90 coming up on Saturday. 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

0: are changing. Pumpkin everything is back, and yes, you're still pretending you'll rake the yard this weekend.
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is Morgan Wallen this morning, number one for New Country, 104.9 The Wolf. Catch Country Spotlight up in just a few minutes here. It's Megan Maroney this morning. It's 5:30.

Thanks, Dolly. And the tributes keep coming in. So they just announced that CMA announced that they're doing a televised tribute concert next month to celebrate the legacy of Dolly Parton. So that'll be coming out here in October. They're also doing collectible Dolly dolls that you can get just in time for the holidays. And NASCAR will be honoring Dolly by putting the butterfly logo on their cars. I think some football teams have been doing it as well. Yeah. But the live two-hour television special airing October 21st. It's Nashville's Belmont University. It's called CMA Presents I Will Always Love You, a celebration of Dolly Parton. So that comes out, October the 21st. Well, she's back. Carrie Underwood kicking off her 14th season as the voice of NBC's Sunday Night Football. Matter of fact, wow. I forgot she took that rollover from Faith Hill. Faith used to do that back in 2013. Remember that? But Carrie's back. Yeah.

0: flag football coming up here. Ready for that. And did you know today is International Country Music Day? So how do we celebrate? Well, today, the reason why they picked today, September the 17th, was chosen because it marks the birthday of country music legend Hank Williams Sr. How about that? Yes. So a lot of songs went a long way in shaping our genre. So, hey, good looking, big hit from old Hank Sr. Country Spotlight this morning.
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say so. Imagine having a library book that's been past due for over 48,000 days. I get the good stuff on the way. Saw this on the news last night. Wanted to share this with you. Good stuff with Steck. It's coming up. It's on The Wolf.

0: performance for those guys. It's one Georgia Line and a big tour coming up next year, so we'll keep you posted on that. It's 5:53. Good morning. It's good stuff time. Roll it.
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0: Time for the good stuff with Stack. 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Nothing performs like a Bobcat. Welcome to the Bobcat family. All right. We're going to send you up to the East Coast on these two stories. And I saw this on the news the other day. I was like, man, I got to talk about this. There's a library in New Hampshire. Said a man named by the name of John, he came in to return a book that's been overdue. Returned a September 1894 issue, was called the Century Illustrated Monthly Magazine. My gosh. Did I say yes? 1894. John told the librarians the magazine had been in his home for years, doesn't know how it got there. But the magazine was 48,220 days overdue. What's the fine on that one? So they tallied the numbers. It would have been over $12,055 fine. No, boy. Thank God. They didn't. They waived it. Good. And some good news here in New Haven, Connecticut. They broke a record for the world's largest pizza party. Guinness was even there to confirm it. It's now official. 4,525 people showed up, ate over 9,000 slices of pizza. How about that? Yeah.
6: It's great energy to see the whole city come together. I feel like it's not often we get to connect, but just seeing everyone here enjoying pizza, the pizza's amazing. The people are amazing. The energy's amazing.
7: I think I've never felt more love from a community ever. This was all love, all pizza, and we built something historical here today. We got the world's largest pizza party because everybody came out.
8: There's like all these people that are eating two pieces of pizza and down in some water, but it's for a great cause of putting New Haven yet again on the map as a pizza capital of the nation.
0: Over 9,000 slices of pizza. Guinness World Record. There you go. Largest pizza party. That's the good stuff this morning.
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0: All right, first look at traffic this morning. It's Ken Zerski, my newsroom. Ken.
14: Taste of the Heights is tonight, but the closure of Prospect Road takes place this morning, beginning at 6. Prospect Road will be blocked between Marietta Avenue and Glen Avenue. And this ramp closure announced yesterday, the McCluggage Road ramp to westbound Route 24 Boyd Parkway will close beginning today through November, all part of the McCluggage Road resurfacing project. 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
0: All right, Stats Heating, Cooling, and Appliance forecast. Going to warm up to about 87 today. We do have a slight chance of showers and thunderstorms in the area. Other than that, looking for a high about, 87? Partly sunny today. Down to 67 tonight, 83 tomorrow. Another chance of showers in the area. And then Saturday, going to be hot. Partly sunny. Should see a high around 90 coming up on Saturday. 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
1: It won't make you any smarter, but you won't be any dumber. It's Steck's Factoid of the Day.
0: The Factoid of the Day. So, get this. Can I run Michelin Commanders on the old Harley? Yes, oh, they're a good tire. But Michelin goes way back. Been a car tire for many years. Did you know they got into the business of reviewing great restaurants known as the Michelin Guide? This was back in the 1900s. So people would drive further to eat and they would need new tires sooner. How about that for a gimmick? The guide initially provided practical information for motorists such as hotel stays and restaurant locations. They even later developed the famous star system for rating restaurants to further encourage travel. How about that for Michelin?
2: 1948. Yeah. Harry Truman was president. Joe DiMaggio hit 320. Gas was 25 cents a gallon. And Michelin came out with a new kind of tire, the radial. Over the years, radials have saved billions of gallons of gas. And today, more than half the tires on the road are radials. Keep it up, America. The more we ride on radials, the more fuel we save. Michelin's been making the tire since 1948. Michelin, we put America on radio.
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this morning, number one for New Country, 104.9 The Wolf. Got you on the old Steck Show. Good morning, everybody. It's Thursday. All right, we're going to go on a joyride, or somebody went on a joyride. A matter of fact, an 8-year-old went on a joyride.

0: Country 104.9 The Wolf back here. 6:22. Waiting for one of my nostrils is all stuffed up here. No, it's not funny. It's allergy season. Yes, I got this drainage going on. I'm trying to down the coffee this morning, so hopefully my voice holds up. Yeah. Anyway, good morning to you. I think it's just kind of in and out with the weather. It's been cool, and it's been hot, and it's been sticky and hot. Yeah. Coming up this weekend, we got some things going on. Well, last night was the opening ceremonies for the Morton Pumpkin Festival, so that is going on. We got, doing a little foodie thing in the Heights today. Yeah. And then Oktoberfest kicks off this weekend. Yeah, Peoria Riverfront. More on that. John will be out there from 5 to 7 at Oktoberfest in Peoria on Friday. And then Saturday, I'm in Morton for the Morton Pumpkin Festival. Yeah. I get to drive the van. They let me drive the van. Oh! So that parade starts at 10:30 coming up on Saturday. All right, I got a TikTok today for you. Oh, boy, going on a joyride. So this is a scoop on this. Headline reads, 8-year-old drove herself 12 miles to get a Frappuccino. My God. Oh, yeah, it is pumpkin spice season. You know it is. Yeah, she went on a joyride down the street. Parents didn't know she left the house. Here's the news reporter on this story.
1: What started off as a missing child report soon turned into a busy day for an 8-year-old at this Target in Aurora. The driver was an 8-year-old girl who was originally reported missing along with the family's vehicle. In a press release from Bedford Police, family last saw the child around 7 a.m. A next-door neighbor provided the family and officers with Ring camera footage that showed the child got into the SUV and drove off around 7 a.m. alone. Officers learned through dispatch that Bainbridge PD had located the vehicle in the Target parking lot in their city.
2: Bainbridge does have the female juvenile.
1: Moments later, officers were able to locate the 8-year-old inside of the Target. On a Facebook post from Bedford Police, they said they did let her finish her Frappuccino. The girl admitted during her drive she struck a mailbox.
0: Nope.
1: Target employees told News 5 the child walked in with more than $400 and proceeded to walk around the store shopping for items and checking out. Now, police did make Target employees give the money that was spent inside the Target by the 8-year-old back to the family, and I did attempt to speak with the family today. However, they did not want to go on camera and they did not want to provide a comment.
0: Of course not. Ta-da! There you go. Well, at least she's safe. You know it is. It's pumpkin spice season.
3: Oh, yeah.
0: TikTok today.
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0: All right, look at traffic this morning. Here's Ken Zersky, Ken.
9: Temporary ramp closures have been announced on Route 6 at Knoxville and Route 6 and Route 29 in Mossville for tomorrow. There are message boards saying there could be ramp closures today, even at Route 6 and Route 150. Currently, the ramps are open there at Route 6 and War Memorial Drive. If everything goes as scheduled in this hour, Prospect Road will be blocked in the Heights between Glen and Marietta Avenue. That's for the setup for the Taste of the Heights tonight. 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
0: It's Stats Heating, Cooling, and Appliance Forecast. Looking for a high about 87 today. We do have a 20% chance of showers, maybe a pop-up thunderstorm, and then turning partly sunny today. So 87 for high. Down to 67 tonight, 83 tomorrow. Could see some rain. And then a hot, sticky, close to 90 coming up on Saturday. Partly sunny skies. Could see some rain maybe Saturday night developing. High about 77. Could see some showers coming up on Sunday. Weather is being brought to you by The Paradise. Always some great fun. Midweek fun. It's Thursday, so tonight it's karaoke night at the Tin Lizard Bar. Bands are on the weekends. 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

We've got a big tour coming up for Kenny Chesney this next year, 2027. Tickets go on sale for the show at Soldier Field next weekend, next Friday, the 25th. Yeah, KennyChesney.com. Big stadium tour. Soldier Field, how about that? Carry on. Working on your dad joke this morning. Oh, boy, hang tight.

0: 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We got Oktoberfest this weekend, you ready for it? 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How about that? Speaking of four-pack, after 7 this morning, of course, I'll have the Pledge of Allegiance at 7 o'clock for you. And then at 7:10, I got the Brain Tease. Hot Wheels Stunt Show. It's coming to the Civic Center. Now, this is not until January. But it's a fun way to kick off the brand new year for 2027, January the 9th and the 10th, coming to the Civic Center. And it's their first ever U.S. tour. And you're going to see, you know, the little Hot Wheels, they're going to come to life. Yes. Like Bone Shaker and Roger Dodger. Many cars, ramps and jumps and drifting and four-wheel mayhem. Got this cool-looking, incredible 45-foot super loop that they're going to be doing, too. So everybody that wins the four-pack of tickets this week for the Hot Wheels, you're in for the VIP. Well, I'm going to draw tomorrow. Is tomorrow Friday? Yeah, tomorrow's Friday already. So one lucky winner will also win the Super Loop VIP. Includes access to the pre-show party, meet and greets, exclusive backstage tour. So we've got all that for you. So I'll notify you and say, hey, you won. So we'll do that at 7:10 this morning. All right. It's Brain Tease time, kids. Roll that beautiful bean footage.
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0: I knew it. There's Taylor Swift this morning, number one for New Country, 104.9 The Wolf. Number time, what's my number?
1: Hey, you guys!
0: I just got a random number for you. Numbers today.
2: 1, 2, 3, 4, 5, 6, 7, 8, 9, 10, 11, 12.
0: Yeah, all right, numbers today. We're going, we're doing some history today. Where should I start you off? All right, we'll start 35 years ago, and I can't believe it's been 35 years. 1991, Home Improvement premiered on ABC television. Oh, yeah. Starring Tim Allen as Tim the Toolman Taylor. 8 seasons that ran in 1991 it began. 50 years ago today, in 76, NASA unveiled its first space shuttle. You might remember what the first space shuttle, it was the Enterprise. The Enterprise, 50 years ago. And in 1972, 54 years ago, this theme right there. Yeah, MASH premiered on CBS television. Yeah, ran 11 seasons. I think I watched episode 1 all the way through the end. Oh, yeah. Maybe grab the Kleenex. There's your number of the day.
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0: Traffic this morning. Here's Ken Zerski.
8: Westbound 474 is tightening up approaching Route 6. We'll see if that gets worse as we go through the hour. No ramps are reported closed at this point at Route 6 and War Memorial Drive. Possible ramp closures expected at Route 6 and Knoxville or Route 6 and Route 29. Those ramp closures will be temporary. A more long-term ramp closure announced yesterday in Washington. It's part of the McCluggage Road resurfacing project that the McCluggage Road ramp to westbound Route 24 Boyd Parkway will close through November. Touchdown on savings at Hy-Vee tomorrow through Sunday. 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
0: Thank you, Ken. And the Stats Heating, Cooling, and Appliance forecast warming up to about 87 today. Slight chance of showers, patchy fog this morning as well. Then that sun's going to be popping out sometime today. So 87 for a high, down to 67 tonight. Should be a nice night for a taste of the Heights up there in Peoria Heights. That's going on this evening. 83 on Friday, 40% chance of rain, and then hot on Saturday. Going to be good for the Pumpkin Festival, the Oktoberfest at the riverfront. 89 to 90 coming up on Saturday. Partly sunny skies. Could see some rain on Saturday evening into Sunday. Sunday's high about 77. 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A little bit of fog, a little mist this morning. 71, a sticky 71 right now.

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2: Good morning, everybody. It's 7:02. It's Thursday. Let's recite our Pledge of Allegiance this morning. Put your right hand over your hearts. Ladies and gentlemen, your hats, please. Here we go. Good morning.

0: Sarah O'Glory flying proudly. Big Thursday. Got your brain tease up in just a few minutes here. Got Hot Wheels Stunt Show coming in January. Kick off a new season, new year for the Peoria Civic Center. So I'll give you some details how to score that. Plus up for grabs to a VIP package. We'll draw tomorrow. All right. Tyler Hubbard on the Wolf.
1: I got it.

0: 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All right, it's brain tease time.
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2: 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It will test your head and your mind and your brain, too.
0: All right, 682-1049, number to get through. Got up for grabs all this week. Got a four-pack of tickets to the Hot Wheels Stunt Show, which comes in 2027, January the 9th and the 10th at the Peoria Civic Center. So this is their first ever U.S. tour. And you're going to see the legendary, you know, the little bitty Hot Wheels come to life. Like Bone Shaker and Roger Dodger and GT Scorcher. All brought to life. Ramp jumps, drifting, got four-wheel mayhem. This is fun for the family and the kids. And I want to give you these tickets. Got a four-pack. 45-foot super loop. Find out more. You can jump online just to check it out. HotWheelsStuntShow.com. So everybody that wins the four-pack of tickets this week, you're in for the running for the Super Loop VIP, which is backstage stuff. Oh, yeah. Up close and personal. So 682-1049, here's the question of this morning. So according to this new survey, our five favorite kinds of gum are Bubble Yum, Juicy Fruit, Big Red, Double Mint Gum, and what gum? What gum are you thinking of, huh? So this is known for its incredibly short flavor duration. It doesn't last very long. I love the taste of it, but it doesn't last long. Typically lasting about 15 to 30 seconds, and then it's done. There you go. What gum is that? Still, it's an old gum, too. It's been around for years. Gosh, it's been around since I've been a kid. 682-1049. What do you think it is? Let's do some Luke Combs this morning. Me by you. It's 712. Good morning.

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13: 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You want to come out there and try to win some tickets? Thanks to Miller Lights. All right, 682-1049. My question this morning, a little tough. That's all right. Got to make them tough sometimes. According to a new survey, these are the five favorite kinds of gum. All right, Bubble Yum, Juicy Fruits, Big Red, Double Mint Gum, and what? But the flavor doesn't last very long. Matter of fact, it's typically lasting only seconds.

0: seconds for the flavor of this gum. What is it? It completely disappears. They've had years, and it's been around for years. It's been around since I've been a kid. They've had plenty of time to work on this, but they never did. Phone line, good morning, The Wolf. What's the answer?
1: Hey, was it Double Bubble?
0: Double Bubble, not Double Bubble. Thank you.
1: Oh.
0: Good morning, The Wolf. Looking for an answer.
2: Good morning.
0: Good morning.
2: Is it Hubba Bubba?
0: Hubba Bubba. No, not Hubba Bubba. But thank you.
2: Thanks.
0: Good morning, The Wolf. Looking for my answer.
2: Was it Juicy Fruit?
0: Juicy Fruit, not Juicy Fruit. But thank you. Good morning, The Wolf.
3: Hi, is it Fruit Stripe Gum?
0: Yay! I love it, but it doesn't last long.
3: That's so true. It's cute packaging, but not much flavor.
0: Yeah, I don't get it. They should have worked on it. They had years to work on this, and they're still selling.
3: I know.
0: Very good. What's your name?
3: Yep. Danielle Lindberg.
0: All right, Danielle. I'm going to set you up with these 4-pack of tickets for the Hot Wheels.
3: Great. Well, thank you so much.
0: You bet. You have a good day. Hang on the phone line here, yes. Fruit Stripe Gum was my answer. Do I have an old commercial? I do have an old commercial. Fruit Stripe Gum. I'll take it back. Is this the 80s or the 70s? I think it was the late 70s. Check this out. Here it is.
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0: Ah, there you go. Ta-da. Oh, Beech Nut. That's who made it. Come on, Beech Nut. Fruit Stripe Gum. That was my answer this morning. Danielle, congratulations. Blake Shelton this morning at your country spotlight coming up. Number one for New Country, 104.9 The Wolf.

and the tributes keep coming in. So they just announced that CMA announced that they're doing a televised tribute concert next month to celebrate the legacy of Dolly Parton. So that'll be coming out here in October. They're also doing collectible Dolly dolls that you can get just in time for the holidays. And NASCAR will be honoring Dolly by putting the butterfly logo on their cars. But the live two-hour television special airing October 21st, it's Nashville's Belmont University. It's called CMA Presents I Will Always Love You, a celebration of Dolly Parton. So that comes out, October the 21st. Well, she's back. Carrie Underwood kicking off her 14th season as the voice of NBC's Sunday Night Football. I forgot she took that rollover from Faith Hill. Faith used to do that back in 2013. Remember that? But Carrie's back.

0: football coming up here. And did you know today is International Country Music Day? So how do we celebrate? Well, today, the reason why they picked today, September the 17th, was chosen because it marks the birthday of country music legend Hank Williams Sr. How about that? Yes. So a lot of songs went a long way in shaping our genre. So, hey, good looking, big hit from old Hank Sr. Country Spotlight this morning.
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0: All right, some traffic this morning. Here's Ken Zerski.
5: Westbound 474, a little tight at Route 6. Not too bad at War Memorial Drive. You'll see a work crew there. There's a ramp open to War Memorial Drive from west, northbound Route 6. Hard to tell there. It could be blocked at some point. There are ramp closures scheduled blocked tomorrow at Knoxville and Route 6 and Route 6 and Route 29 in Mossville. Murray Baker Bridge, McCluggage Road will likely see road crews back there. The resurfacing works, part of that work, the announcement made yesterday that the ramp from McCluggage Road to westbound Route 24 Boyd Parkway is going to close through November. That starts today. 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
0: All right, stats, heating, cooling, and appliance forecast. Eventually, we're going to see that sun today. 87 for a high. There's a 20% chance of showers or maybe a pop-up thunderstorm. But, yeah, partly sunny, 87. Down to 67 tonight, 83 tomorrow. Could see some rain, about a 40% chance on Friday. And then hot. So they took the rain out on Saturday, at least during the day. So it'll be hot for the Morton Pumpkin Festival. They got the Oktoberfest at the riverfront. 90, partly sunny coming up on Saturday. 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

Bubba this morning, number one for New Country, 104.9 The Wolf. Jake Owen, Barefoot Blue Jean Knights. Good morning to you. 7:38. Made it to a Thursday.

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8: Good morning, everybody.
2: Yeah!
8: Big old Thursday. Welcome to a 17th day of September. I forgot. Elvira's birthday is today. You know Elvira? Well, her real name, her birth name is Cassandra Peterson. If you did not know that, she's the mistress of the dark. Yes. Elvira! Got some things going on. We've got the Taste of Peoria Heights going on this evening. Got underway as of yesterday. The Morton Pumpkin Festival is going on. Yep. More details, what's going on our webpage. And then Oktoberfest is happening at the Peoria Riverfront coming up this weekend. So they took the rain out of the forecast on Saturday, which will be hot and sticky and nice and fun for outdoor activities. You betcha. Got a good news story on the way in just a few minutes here. Hey, Whitney, it's about... Oh, should I save it? Okay, here it is. Pizza party. World's largest pizza party, and it was conducted by Guinness World Records, all right? It's a brand new record. And thousands of slices. I'll get into that here in just a few.
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Jesse. You've seen your first pumpkin patch post. Someone has already complained about the weather. And somebody's putting up Christmas decorations way too early. Oh yeah, it's fall. Number one for New Country, 104.9 The Wolf.

Travis, Ella Langley, Love and Life Again, number one for New Country, 104.9 The Wolf. That's good stuff on the way. An old book that was finally returned, 1894. We're going way back. Way back. What's the fine on that one? I'll explain here in just a few minutes. Good stuff. Plus a pizza party from Guinness World Records.

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0: Good news, there's a monkey jumping on houses in the neighborhood.
4: 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Nothing performs like a Bobcat. Welcome to the Bobcat family. All right. We're going to send you up to the East Coast on these two stories. And I saw this on the news the other day. There's a library in New Hampshire. Said a man by the name of John, he came in to return a book that's been overdue. Returned a September 1894 issue. It was called the Century Illustrated Monthly Magazine. My gosh. Did I say yes? 1894. John told the librarians the magazine had been in his home for years. Doesn't know how it got there. But the magazine was 48,220 days overdue. What's the fine on that one? So they tallied the numbers. It would have been over $12,055 fine. Oh, boy. Thank God. They didn't. They waived it. Good. Good. And some good news here in New Haven, Connecticut. They broke a record for the world's largest pizza party. Guinness was even there to confirm it. It's now official. 4,525 people showed up, ate over 9,000 slices of pizza. How about that? Yeah.
5: It's great energy to see the whole city come together. I feel like it's not often we get to connect, but just seeing everyone here enjoying pizza. The pizza's amazing. The people are amazing. The energy's amazing.
6: I think I've never felt more love from a community ever. This was all love, all pizza, and we built something historical here today. We got the world's largest pizza party because everybody came out.
7: There's like all these people that are eating two pieces of pizza and down in some water, but it's for a great cause of putting New Haven yet again on the map as the pizza capital of the nation.
4: 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Guinness World Record. There you go. Largest pizza party. That's the good stuff this morning.
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4: Traffic this morning. Here's Ken Zerski. Ken.
19: Ramps are open there at War Memorial Drive. They're working close to that ramp to War Memorial Drive, but that looks open. And it's scheduled some ramp closures tomorrow at Route 6 and Knoxville and Route 6 of Route 29 Mossel again for tomorrow. Westbound 474 is a little tight approaching I-74 Route 6, but not a big delay. Westbound 74 slowing down approaching the Murray Baker Bridge. And the McCluggage Road work looks to be back. The workers The lane closures were up yesterday, just weather. But that ramp from McCluggage Road to westbound Route 24 Boyd Parkway is scheduled to close today through November. Doesn't matter what day or time, 24/7, Overlander Electric will be there for you and your need. 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
4: All right, Stats Heating, Cooling, and Appliance Forecast. There's the sun. Hello, Mr. Sunshine. Should see a high around 87 today. We do have a 20% chance as they refresh this. They changed that. I know they took the rain out for Saturday, which is good. Got some things going on outdoors. But 20% chance of maybe a possible shower or thunderstorm. Partly sunny, 87 today, down to 67 tonight. Looks like 40% chance of showers Friday. High about 83, and then bumping up to 90. Wow. On Saturday, no rain. Could see some rain moving in Saturday evening into Sunday. Sunday's high, about 77. 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We're at 73 and some sunshine this morning.

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0: make you any smarter, but you won't be any dumber. It's Steph's Factoid of the Day.
1: Factoid of the Day. So, get this. And I run Michelin Commanders on the old Harley. Yes, we're all under a good tire. But Michelin goes way back. Been a car tire for many years. Did you know they got into the business of reviewing great restaurants known as the Michelin Guide? This was back in the 1900s. So people would drive further to eat and they would need new tires sooner. How about that for a gimmick? The guide initially provided practical information for motorists such as hotel stays and restaurant locations. They even later developed the famous star system for rating restaurants to further encourage travel.
2: 1948. Harry Truman was president. Joe DiMaggio hit 320. Gas was 25 cents a gallon. And Michelin came out with a new kind of tire, the radial. Over the years, radials have saved billions of gallons of gas. And today, more than half the tires on the road are radials. Keep it up, America. The more we ride on radials, the more fuel we save. Michelin's been making the tire since 1948. Michelin, we put America on radio.
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0: cowgirl.
1: All right, I got a TikTok today for you. Oh, boy, going on a joyride. So this is a scoop on this. Headline reads, 8-year-old drove herself 12 miles to get a Frappuccino. My God. It is pumpkin spice season. You know it is. Yeah, she went on a joyride down the streets. Parents didn't know she left the house. Here's the news reporter on this story.
2: What started off as a missing child report soon turned into a busy day for an 8-year-old at this Target in Aurora. The driver was an 8-year-old girl who was originally reported missing along with the family's vehicle. In a press release from Bedford Police, family last saw the child around 7 a.m. A next-door neighbor provided the family and officers with Ring camera footage that showed the child got into the SUV and drove off around 7 a.m. alone. Officers learned through dispatch that Bainbridge PD had located the vehicle in the Target parking lot in their city.
3: Bainbridge does have the female juvenile.
2: Moments later, officers were able to locate the 8-year-old inside of the Target. On a Facebook post from Bedford Police, they said they did let her finish her Frappuccino. The girl admitted during her drive she struck a mailbox.
1: Nope.
2: Target employees told News 5 the child walked in with more than $400 and proceeded to walk around the store shopping for items and checking out.
4: Now, police did make Target employees give the money that was spent inside the Target by the 8-year-old back to the family, and I did attempt to speak with the family today. However, they did not want to go on camera and they did not want to provide a comment.
1: Of course not. Ta-da! There you go. Well, at least she's safe. You know it is. It's pumpkin spice season.
5: Oh, yeah,
1: yeah. Baby. There you go. TikTok today.
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1: Wolf weather. All right, Stats Heating, Cooling, and Appliance forecast. Sun has popped out here. We do have a slight chance of maybe a shower or thunderstorm. Very sporadic, though. 20% chance of that. So 87 for a high and some sunshine today. Going to drop down about 67 tonight, 83 tomorrow. A hot 90, partly sunny, coming up on Saturday. 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

0: Tucker Wetmore. I need to find me a brunette. Yeah. Number one for New Country, 104.9 The Wolf, about 8:30. Got a Mega Music Wolfathon going to kick things off here in just a few minutes. Yep, I got we got the Taste of the Heights tonight. So that's going on. Pumpkin Festival's going on. It kicked off yesterday officially. Got Oktoberfest kicking off on Friday. Golly, so a lot going on. And then we got Bears football with Miller Lite. This is cool. So all season, we've got all the home games thanks to Miller Lite. And we're going to send you to Soldier Field to check out some games. And this weekend, I'm going to be at Corey's Pub from 11:30 till 2:30. If you'd like to have some Bears football tickets, because we got them, baby. We got them. I believe that's the October 4th game against the Jets that you're registering for. And you'll win those tickets. And then we got a grand prize coming up at the end of the season. But we've, thanks to Miller Lights and the Loft, they got a nice VIP section that you get to hang out in, pre-party and all that. But Miller Lite's got all the home games for Chicago Bears football. So we got it. It's Miller Lite and Bears. Nice. More details at 1049thewolf.com. It's dad joke time. Roll it.
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Ain't No Love in Oklahoma. 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Number one for New Country, 104.9 The Wolf. John Morgan this morning is called Kid Myself. It's 8:43. Good morning.

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Gotta go. Have yourself a good day. Good Thursday. Talk to you tomorrow on a Friday. 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Katie and Company. Talk to you Friday morning, 5 a.m. on The Steck Show. 104.9 The Wolf. We'll see you. Have a good day.

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Nearly 10,000 people all got mailed the same exact driver's license. We're talking about this big oopsie in just a few.

0: Just think of where you'll be after this 104-minute Mega Music Wolfathon. Actually, it'll be an hour and 44 minutes later. So, no need to think about it now.
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I went to see the new Brad Pitt movie, Heart of the Beast. It's Brad Pitt and a dog, and it is everything you are dreaming that it is. I posted pictures from the premiere on my Instagram story, @KatieNeal.

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1: How was Riley Green indirectly involved in Luke Bryan's song Fish Hunt Golf Drink? 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

104.9 The Wolf. I just have to say, thank the Lord for YouTube. I spent like 20 minutes yesterday trying to figure out how to cancel something online. I could not figure it out. I watched the YouTube video. Boom, done. YouTube University. That's what raised me.

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0: 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Swing.

day, Potts Farm was a place to go. Load a truck up, hit the dirt road. 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Jack and Jim were a few good men. 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And all this small town, he said, she said. 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I'm tired of talking, man. Y'all ain't listening. Them old

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American Idol is leaving California and going where? We'll tell you in just a few.

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0: 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When is Riley Green going to bring a piece of taxidermy for our studio collection? I'm going to ask him about that today while he's hanging out with us on the Superstar Power Hour.
1: We've been to both Carolinas, seen a big Montana sky, driven up and down the coast a few times, London, Paris, paradise. 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
1: Hearing that Travis Kelce's nieces called Taylor Swift by her full name when they first met her might be my favorite headline this week. Like, stop it right now. 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

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Well, we had double cheeseburger this week. Tomorrow is National Cheeseburger Day. We also salute the United States Air Force as they turn 79. And garbage trucks that sound like ice cream trucks coming down the road. 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
1: Tyler Hubbard and Brian Kelly from Florida Georgia Line are going out on the Anything Goes Again festival tour. They're going to play 12 festival dates next summer together, with Stagecoach being one of the biggest ones they've announced so far. And I feel like between FGL being back on tour doing festivals, Kenny Chesney's back in stadiums, the summer of 2027 is about to be so fun, but also so expensive. Take my money.

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0: things are changing. Pumpkin Everything is back, and yes, you're still pretending you'll rake the yard this weekend.
1: I'm gonna do it.
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0: enjoy it. I mean, I've got some songs on there that I've went to places that I never have with subject matter and stuff like that. And then I've got songs that are, I have recorded these songs that are all these thought-provoking things that I thought I was going to win Nobel Peace Prizes over. And a lot of people don't even, I think people just want to hear me being me.
1: Mm-hmm.
0: And I think I get the best responses out of my career when I'm really being me.
1: Yeah.
0: And I think there's a lot of me on this album, and yeah, that's the best way I can put it.
1: One of the songs on the album that's gotten a lot of attention is Fish Hunt Golf Drink, which you have said that is very much like what you do every day. If your wife could add another word to that montage, what would it be?
0: Fish, golf, hunt, drink, grill.
1: Ooh, okay. Grill Master has been out there this year. What are you grilling?
0: I mean, what do you want?
1: Luke, you're a lunatic. Luke Bryan's new album, Signs, officially out everywhere tomorrow.

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1: Saw this meme today and it said, do you think the washer and dryer are siblings or dating? 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
1: 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When is Riley Green going to bring a piece of taxidermy for our studio collection? 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
1: How was Riley Green involved in Luke Bryan's latest song, Fish Hunt Golf Drink? 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
1: Too funny. Riley Green is here hanging out with us on the Superstar Power Hour. And on the way, we're going to play his powerhouse collaboration with Ella Langley, You Look Like You Love Me. And Riley is going to tell us the story behind that.

0: Hoodie? Check. Pumpkin spice? Probably. Boots? Absolutely. Country music? You better believe it.
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1: You know Ella Langley and Riley Green's song, You Look Like You Love Me, but have you ever heard the story behind that? Riley's going to share his perspective coming up in just a few, and we'll play it for you on the Superstar Power Hour.

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1: Riley Green is here this week hanging out with us. His new album, That's Just Me, is officially out tomorrow, or if you can stay up late enough, tonight at midnight. I want to play in just a second the song that you did with Ella Langley last year that was like the talk of the town, You Look Like You Love Me. Will you talk about what you thought when Ella first sent you this song?
2: Yeah, I heard You Look Like You Love Me. A promoter buddy of mine that works with Ella's played it for me, and I said, man, that's super catchy. It's really cool. I didn't think it was a hit. I thought talking verses were probably a little too traditional, but I knew it stayed in your head and you wanted to hum it after, and that's always a good sign. So Ella was going on tour with me. I thought it might help if I wrote a guy's perspective second verse, and we played it a couple of times, recorded it, and it became a giant hit. I had no clue, and you know, here we are.
1: It's so wild, and I've said this to Ella too, but I think that that song, what that will change going forward, like there's always things I'm like, this song can't exist if this song doesn't exist, and
2: that makes sense,
1: feel
2: yeah.
1: Like, you know what I mean, like I don't feel like everyone would have done all of this interpolation if Cole hadn't had Heads Carolina, or
2: that's
1: she
2: right.
1: had
2: yeah,
1: me at Heads Carolina. So I feel like
2: a lot of that.
1: Exactly. So like all the artists now that have wanted to do a talking verse song, like
2: I think
1: we're gonna see more of it.
2: Yeah, it definitely opens the door creatively as a songwriter, and you go, well, that worked. Okay, hold on. We can rip up the script here, what we gotta write.
1: Yeah, it changes everything. Here it is now. This is Ella Langley with Riley Green. It's You Look Like You Love Me on the Superstar Power Hour.
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0: behind the wolf howl at your boy, JY, jumping in the captain's chair on this Friday Eve. Gets us a little bit closer to the weekend. You got me till 7 o'clock with all the tunes you love, all the fun you can handle. So kick off those shoes and hang out a little while. We're going to have some fun today. Zach Top, FGL, Bailey Zimmerman, and this one from Sam Hunt. 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

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Well, we had double cheeseburger this week. 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

FGL around here, number one for new country, 104.9 The Wolf. Parents, remember worrying your kid would call you from college needing bail money? Turns out you should actually be worried they're going to call you asking for a matcha latte. That coming up after Zach Topp, South of Sanity on 104.9 The Wolf. Blaine.

0: Number one for New Country, 104.9 The Wolf. Hi there, JY with you. Looking at a pretty nice day today, partly sunny, high of 88. Full look at your wolf weather coming up here in just a few. So college kids are now hosting what they're calling a wellness darties, which is a daytime party. But instead of loud music and red plastic cups, they're doing group runs. They're doing ice baths, drinking iced coffee. Schools like Syracuse, Florida State, Alabama, the biggest party schools, are swapping tailgates for foam rollers. I mean, can you imagine this catching on around Peoria? Walking past a house party off campus and hearing someone yell, "Bro, drink this matcha! It's got antioxidants!" While a guy in a cutoff t-shirt aggressively holds a warrior pose while doing yoga. Oh, the absolute horror.
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1: The Stats Heating, Cooling, and Appliance Forecast. Today, partly sunny skies with a high of 88. Tonight, partly cloudy, low of 68. Friday, chance of early showers, partly sunny, and a high of 84. 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

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Hi there, JY with you. And make sure you join us at Oktoberfest tomorrow. 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Dealer's choice, that's you. Graylin James, he's joining Kenny Chesney's big stadium tour. This is Water at a Wedding on The Wolf.

Number one for New Country, 104.9 The Wolf. Steck is going to be at the Morton Pumpkin Festival on Saturday morning. Starts at 10:30, about a mile and a half. And so make sure you come on out there, enjoy the festivities. Should be a decent Saturday. Partly sunny, little high of 91-ish. So nice day for a parade. Join Steck Saturday.

Kelsey, you've seen your first pumpkin patch post. Someone has already complained about the weather. And somebody's putting up Christmas decorations way too early. Oh yeah, it's fall. Number one for New Country, 104.9 The Wolf.

Number one for new country, 104.9 The Wolf. So if you think your wallet is safe from the NFL season, the new poll says almost 10% of us have already lost real money betting on football. And we're only 1 week in with another game going tonight. We'll get into that coming up after John Morgan. It's Kid Myself, and you got it right here on 104.9 The Wolf.

0: Number one for new country, 104.9 The Wolf. JY here with you. All right, so nearly 1 in 10 people admit they've already placed real money on the NFL this season, and another 7% say they're planning to jump in soon. Which makes sense, considering every 3 seconds on TV, a commercial begs you to gamble away your mortgage. And 43% of people say it's having a negative impact on sports. Look, I'm not saying sports betting is taking over, but I tried to put $20 on a game, on tonight's game at the Paradise, and the guy in front of me was trying to parlay a high school volleyball game in East Peoria. I'm kidding. But, I mean, it seems like it's kind of going that way. And I will say, 43% think gambling is bad for sports, but 100% of us agree that losing $20 to your brother-in-law in a fake fantasy league feels infinitely worse, yeah?
1: Now would be the perfect time to answer that text you've ignored for 3 hours because I'll get back to them later sounded reasonable at the time. 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
2: 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Hi, Larry.
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2: 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We've been doing this a long time, you know.
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0: Wolf weather. The Stats Heating, Cooling, and Appliance forecast. Today, partly sunny with a high of 88. Partly cloudy tonight with a low of 68. Friday, chance of early showers. Partly sunny otherwise. And a high of 84. 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

Number one for New Country, 104.9, the Wolf, sliding into the 3 o'clock hour. I'm JY. We got Ella Langley on the way, John Party, Blake Shelton, and this is a big old hit for Lauren Elena. Good to see her back on the radio. Getting some help from Chase Matthew. It's called All My Exes on 104.9, the Wolf. Another

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Number one for New Country, 104.9 The Wolf. So Capri Sun is dropping a new supersized drink container next week. But there is a massive catch, and it doesn't make any sense to me.

0: Ella Langley, that's Be Her, number one for New Country. 104.9 The Wolf. All right, let's just get into this, shall we? Capri Sun. They're testing a 20-ounce version called the Big Pouch. And it's basically a giant pouch with a bigger straw, right? Sounds great, except they sell it empty for $6 and you have to buy a big jug separately to fill it up. I'm sorry, but who's the target audience here? You're telling me parents are going to buy a jug of juice poured into a giant flexible pouch, hand it to a 7-year-old on I-74, and just pray they don't squeeze it? That thing isn't a juice box. It's an unexploded bomb of high fructose corn syrup. $6 for an empty foil pouch. Back in my day, we called that a Ziploc bag, but I guess it didn't come with a cute little straw, so what do I know?
1: Time for a quick break. Grab a snack, stretch your legs, and maybe hide the good snacks before somebody else finds them.
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9: 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Well, it's going to be a pretty decent night for the Taste of the Heights going on in Peoria Heights. Yeah. Partly sunny today with a high of 88 tonight. Partly cloudy. Cooling off. Nice night to go out. Low of 68. And then Friday we get a chance of early showers. Partly sunny otherwise with a high of 84. Time for vacation. 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

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This thing's going to be awesome. You're going to be really mad if you don't take your family. It's killer. Steck has tickets to that, four packs of tickets. In fact, tomorrow at 7:10 with a brain tease. Be tuning in. Luke Bryan.

0: that friend who makes you laugh, makes fun of himself, and somehow convinces you that getting into a little trouble is a perfectly reasonable way to spend the afternoon?
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And we got a fresh new Wolf track now from Mr. Luke Combs. It's called Rethink Some Things. And you got it right here on 104.9 The Wolf.

Jordan Davis, What My World Spins Around, number one for New Country, 104.9 The Wolf. And ladies, if the absolute first thing you do when you walk through your door after work is shed your undergarments, you are definitely not alone. We're going to talk about that coming up in 6 minutes. Also,

0: Number one for New Country, 104.9 The Wolf. All right, so according to a new study, nearly 60% of women cannot wait to take off their bra the moment they step foot in the house. 24% do it in the first minute. They even broke it down by state, and women in Mississippi and Tennessee are the fastest to break free. Now, they didn't list Illinois on the map, but if you've ever sat in bumper-to-bumper traffic on the Murray Baker Bridge at 5 o'clock when it's 90 degrees, I'm guessing Peoria women are breaking speed records pulling that stunt in the garage. Honestly, shedding uncomfortable clothes at the door is, I feel like that's pretty universal, right? The only difference is when guys do it, we get a stern talking to from the neighborhood association.
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0: Stats, heating, cooling, and appliance forecast. We are looking partly sunny today with a high of 88, partly cloudy tonight, low of 68 tomorrow. Chance some early showers, partly sunny otherwise, and a high of 84. 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

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Welcome to the 4 o'clock hour and a 60-minute Mega Music Wolfathon. Let's keep it going. Morgan Wallen, Just In Case on The Wolf.

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1: Hey, girl. Oh, now. 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

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Well, today is National Pet Bird Day. But you already knew that since they won't stop tweeting about it. The birds, I mean, no, you shut up. Dan and Chase, say so.

Band, Chicken Fried, number one for New Country, 104.9 The Wolf. Well, scientists said that they found a bird feather in 66 million year old dinosaur poo. They also said their careers in science aren't going as planned. That's another conversation for another time. Hudson Westbrook painted you pretty on 104.9 The Wolf.

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Before He Cheats, that's Carrie Underwood. This guy hitting the road with Brian Taylor. They're going to do a bunch of festivals back on tour together. Reuniting Tyler Hubbard at

0: JY had a plan for this afternoon. Big plan. It was a good plan. Unfortunately, JY was involved.
1: Come on!
0: So now there's no plan. 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

0: Thomas Rhett, Jordan Davis, Ain't a Bad Life. Number one for New Country, 104.9 The Wolf. So over half of women say they ditch their bras, boom, as soon as they get home. Many say they actually have a house bra.
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3: 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It offers a boundary. It's not lifting anything up. 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
0: 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We are looking partly sunny today with a high of 88. Tonight, partly cloudy, low of 68. Friday, a slight chance of some early morning showers, otherwise partly sunny, and a high of 84. 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
0: 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Huh?

Billy Currington, Good Directions, number one for New Country, 104.9 The Wolf. Going to be at the Riverfront tomorrow for Oktoberfest. Enjoying some music, some beer steins, some lederhosen, some schnitzel, all that fun stuff. Make sure you stop by the Wolf Inn and say hi to us. We're going to be hanging out till about 7 o'clock, starting at 5. In the meantime, Lainey Wilson, John Mayer, phone, keys, wallet on 104.9 The Wolf.

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Amaze, amuse, even annoy your friends with these captivating facts I shall bestow upon thee in less than 10 minutes with things that make you go, huh. 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

0: Dean, try that in a small town. 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I am JY, and I'd be dang happy if you'd help me out with this. Gather around, children. It's time to learn a little something, something I affectionately call things that make you go, well, that is a good tidbit. I was not aware of that. Such as when an inmate on death row is executed, the official cause of death on their death certificate is listed as homicide. That's got to be the weirdest case of technically correct ever. The largest book in the Library of Congress is 5 feet by 7 feet. And it features photos of Bhutan, which is a country in Asia between India and China. You know, you don't read that book. You move into it. 5 feet by 7 feet. Finally, a coffee table book that's actually a coffee table. And finally, all 5 boroughs of New York City have been the home of pro sports teams, even Staten Island. The Staten Island Stapletons played in the NFL from 1929 to 1932. The Staten Island Stapletons. It sounds less like an NFL team and more like a bad reality show on Bravo.
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0: The Stats Heating, Cooling, and Appliance forecast for tonight, partly cloudy, a low of 68. Friday, chance of early showers, partly sunny, and then Saturday, partly sunny, and a high of around 91. 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

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JY does not. Fortunately, the wolf keeps a generous supply of bubble wrap nearby. It's JY in the afternoon on 104.9 The Wolf.

0: That's Artie MacArthur, number one for New Country, 104.9 The Wolf. Hi, JY with you, and I hope you're having yourself a great Thursday. But if you need to pick me up, hey, you've come to the right place. I can tell you that because I'm about to tell you something good. So Chef Andrew, he works at Deep Run Roadhouse, and an elderly woman who is a regular customer accidentally showed up at their brand new location. But the problem is she got dropped off, not realizing that it wasn't officially open yet. So instead of just telling her, sorry, we're closed, and sending her on her way, Andrew jumped in his own car, offered to drive her home, and stopped at another restaurant along the way to buy her lunch out of his own pocket. I mean, sometimes a good meal is about the food, you know, granted, but the best ones are about the heart behind it. So shout out to Chef Andrew for proving that kindness is and should always be on the menu.
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0: The Stats Heating, Cooling, and Appliance forecast for tonight, partly cloudy with a low of 68. Tomorrow, we got a chance of early showers, partly sunny, high of 84. Saturday, partly sunny, and a high right around 91. 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

Number one for New Country, 104.9 The Wolf. Welcome to the 6 o'clock hour, my friend. We've got some great music on the way for you, too. Ella Langley, one of my favorite songs we're playing on The Wolf, called Love and Life Again. We got that coming up. Parmalee's still to come, and this one's from Jason Aldean. Don't Tell on Me on 104.9 The Wolf.

0: your smart speaker is pretty good at following orders. 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
16: The Stats Heating, Cooling, and Appliance forecast. Partly cloudy tonight with a low of 68. Tomorrow, chance of early showers. Partly sunny otherwise in a high of 84. Saturday, warming up, partly sunny, and a high of 91. Go for the gold. 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

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Football. 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

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We're going to beat Oktoberfest. Should be a really good time. Come on out, have a little fun with us. This is Jelly Roll.

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Kenny Chesney, Eric Church, Cheryl Crow, Grayson James, they're going to be performing at Soldier Field. And, of course, we are going to have tickets for that. 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See this guy, Soldier Field, in all his stadium glory. 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
12: The Stats Heating, Cooling, and Appliance forecast for tonight, partly cloudy, a low of 68. Tomorrow, chance of some early showers, partly sunny with a high of 84. Then Saturday, partly sunny and a high of 91. 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B-Dub has got you till midnight. I leave you with Sam Hunt. 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